whenever I want, when I want it, whenever I need, when I need it. I can stop the rains from coming by ordering up some sweet sunshine. I can keep whatever's troubling.

0: Oxigênio. 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
1: Let's go, break it down, put it there, bring it on, step it up, right there, break it down, put it there, here we go, step it up, bring it on, let's go, let's go, break it down, put it there, bring it on, step it up, right there, break it down, put it there, here we go, step it up, bring it on, let's go, let's go.

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It's time to save the world. 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So let's do it. 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Break it down. Let's go. 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Bring it back. Keep it going. 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Step it up. Step it up. You love that. 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That's right. 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
1: Definitely.
0: For the girls, what, here you go. 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

0: Som de 80 a rodar em 102.6, dose dupla lá atrás em 1986, Eric B. Rakim, Paid in Full e também Nana Cherry, Buffalo Stance. Estamos já do lado de cá do milênio, estamos com Annie, Take It Slow.
1: I'd like to protect mine. You like empty threats and coalitions.
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1: Keep in mind I was fine, but this little.
0: Agora há 28 minutos.

Your reputation, reputation, reputation. Yo, I lost my reputation, and at the same time found my inspiration in the silence of the basement. 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
1: All right.
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0: 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I was never selfish. 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Mistakes, mixtapes. 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
0: Antes foi Jay Felix com as Melonix em Genesis. 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
1: One day, while sipping some fruit juice, I realized that in the span of time, we're just babies. 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

0: You see, when you go bushwalks in the early 80s, mid up there, they like to wear something, have a little, something, have a little party. 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
1: Definitely.
0: For the girls, what, here you go. And it's not.

Farmers, these farmers, these farmers, these farmers, these farmers, these farmers, these farmers, these farmers, these farmers, these farmers, these farmers, these farmers, these farmers, these farmers, these farmers, these farmers, these farmers, these farmers, these farmers, these farmers, these farmers, these farmers, these farmers, these farmers, these farmers, these farmers, these farmers, these farmers, these farmers, these farmers, these farmers, these farmers, these farmers, these farmers, these farmers, these farmers, these farmers, these farmers, these farmers, these farmers, these farmers, these farmers, these farmers, these farmers, these farmers, these farmers, these farmers, these farmers, these farmers, these farmers, these farmers, these farmers, these farmers, these farmers, these farmers, these farmers, these farmers, these farmers, these farmers, these farmers, these farmers, these farmers, these farmers, these farmers, these farmers, these farmers, these farmers, these farmers, these farmers, these farmers, these farmers, these farmers, these farmers, these farmers, these farmers, these farm

0: 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Move smoothly and not too fast.
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what's going on? You are tuned in to Elsewhere Radio, where we got all rhythm, no algorithm. And if you're ready to take flight into the great unknown, I've got something new just for you. 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
1: 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Because if you have no idea of that treasure that your father left you, I guess you're not going to look for it.
2: So the true treasure of life and the treasure of existing from creation till now, you know, you have to have a discipline to even be able to inherit the knowledge of the universe.